to sentimental things that I set aside. Centrifugal forces push the torches from my seeking eyes. I arrived at my conclusion of my time, but it was too late. I watch it burn, I watch it burn, I watch

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I settled on the fence, now waiting for the one who had to jumble up my plans. 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
1: For the ghetto dweller, heroin is a desperate bid for freedom. An escape from the despair of the tenement prison. The urban ghettos house nearly three-fourths of the hardcore addicts. This is the focal point of hard drug addiction in the United States, with New York's teeming slums far out in front.
2: And one to follow us on heroin, it may be years before he realizes or once admits himself that he is in.

I'm not tripping off a little shit. Getting big things popping out a little zip. I need my contract with a couple zips and a full fifth. Just to tell the truth at the pulpit, that this is all just bullshit. Should I get it even if it's with a full clip? Should I get it even if it's with a full clip?

leadership that teaches you to depend upon another race is a leadership that will enslave you. Any leadership that teaches you to depend upon another race is a leadership that will enslave. They gave leadership to our foreparents and that leadership made them slaves. But we have decided to find a leadership of our own.

0: is a white man's hell. Louis X.
1: Yeah, they poison the sky, they poison the food, and while you sitting in that drive-thru, they poisoning you.
0: Now, we are on the run,
1: yeah,
0: eating.

0: took it.
1: Yeah. Homie, I ain't woke. I'm fake gangbanging type to still grab you by your throat like I ain't famous.
0: If you shoot me,
1: yeah.
0: If I shoot you, Sean Carter.
1: Yeah. Less jail cells and more brain cells. Labels used to say if you was conscious, then you can't sell.
0: How y'all let a conscious nigga go commercial? Kendrick Duckworth.
1: Yeah.

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Mike Tyson. 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I got niggas on the boatyard singing this shit. Today's empire is tomorrow's ashes. Yeah. Nothing lasts forever. 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

0: in the race. 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
1: Yeah.
0: Bossing up on blacks, but you bowing down in them boardrooms like they wearing a crown. You come for the king, you best not miss.
1: Yeah.
0: Omar.
1: Yeah.
0: You a boss, you a legend, you the king of what? See,

0: blind, baby. You're blind from the facts. Yeah. William Drake.
1: And if I said it, then I meant it. And I meant it when I said it. And I put that on a set. They gon' live to regret it.
2: Say it.

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Mac-10s, you can smell a PCP smoke. Melly Mel told it real in the music he wrote. Those were the days I remember. We used to be close, then I was 9. Coldest winter I remember. Was slipping in December, 2 feet of snow. Yeah, that's the East Coast, that black ice symbolized the rap life. It was slick and smooth. I understood I had to come from the hood, doing the Pee Wee Herman, the Smurf, before the phones chirp. The blocks, drugs flowing, didn't have your own work. You had to have somebody else's, a small chrome in your pelvis. Starter jacket, blue Georgetown, a green Celtic. Your girl's too expensive. She wants shellfish. Red Lobster was popping. Standing on that line forever. I wish somebody would step on my belly leathers. Now it's whatever. Hip hop's forever. Kept my radio on 98 or BLS. Had a prepubescent lyric gift, but niggas never hear me spit. My little brother tried to warn him. I was a tornado coming. He knew from inside, like the eye of a storm, and told my pops about it. He gave us tickets to that Wild Style flick. Double trouble, retarded. We was the proudest. I never had a summer job. Sweeping leaves, socks to my knees, homemade shorts, cut off leaves. I ain't work a day in my life, wiping away eraser off the paper, man. I'm just trying to say it right. Big radio, tapes slowing down, lower the lights go, battery dead. I gotta freeze them till they ice cold. In the freezer later, I'm staring at the speaker. Sunk in them 808s deeper, cleaning my sneakers with the bristles of a toothbrush, soap and water. I let the shoestring soak in water. Ain't got nothing to do with old school, new school, dirty south, west coast, east coast. This about us. This our thing. You know what I'm saying? This came from the gut, from the blood, from the soul, right here, man. This is our thing, man. You know? So I say what I say, and I say what I say, and I mean it. Y'all take it how you want to take it. Because if you asking why is hip-hop dead, it's a pretty good chance you the reason it died, man. It's a pretty good chance your lame-ass, corny-ass is the reason it died, man. You don't give a fuck about it. You don't know nothing about it. You want this paper, be a hustler. You a hustler, you ain't a rapper. Get your paper, man. You know what I'm saying? But this rap shit is real, bitch. This shit is real, bitch.

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0: They call him Czarface. 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
1: What's happening?
0: Czarface head on with one of the meanest mugs in the galaxy. The Chrome Pharaoh.
2: Man, oh man, we are in trouble.
0: Make sure your hoodie is on and your boots laced. 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Rated R. Under 17, not permitted without parental supervision.
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written in the stars, this shit is a mirage. 1 minute you're advanced, then hidden in the grass. Now your brightest ideas are the dimmest in the class. You sober, see your uncle living in his car. You would help him out, but you're the splitting image of your father. So giving is a task. But maybe you could do this mission in the mask. It's a waste of time thinking of the past. You're paying mind to figures in the dark. You're scared of them, compared to them. We were flipping in the Gaza, where they could pour a small glass, sipping on the drama. They say what we're witnessing is karma. The guilty wouldn't be so aggressive, the innocent are calmer. Telling me to smile while I grin. It's a disaster. Finishing your masters, your dinner and your afters. I'm sitting with my guard up. Work hard, but it's hard luck. My skin is dark blood. That means you know who I am before I talk, right? And you propose I was damaged at the source, right? You get family support, I support mine. No handouts, had to force mine. The day I get bored, I'm borderline. 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

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They never say what happened after, no surprise. Could've guessed what happened to us, but at the time, mesmerized by MiG-23s in the sky, sonic booming. 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Women ululating, men drunk, strong spirits, dueling drums, the callous thumbs of Imbira players, the ride home at dusk, fearing students and strangers.

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3: 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Niggas will never run out of shit. 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

Both gates look the same, which will it be? 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

Ku Klux, MF don't give two fucks. 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Seeing stars and mumbles. This happens to any MC that wants to rumble. Dynasties destroyed like Harrington's and Kobe's. 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

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Back in 98, had the gold frame looks. 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What's the joke? Provoked. Something to influence by the ringleader. Make a run with my back like Derek Jeter. 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

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Make her feel what I'm talking about. Keep it with my mind. Keep it with my mind. Feel what I'm talking about. 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

beat make a nigga fiend in a jaw or a draw any run out. Cause growing up, I was on the block playing run outs and knocked down ginger. Now it's technology and niggas on Tinder. 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

0: visited his grandmother's house, and I prayed at least 11 months before I came back to America. 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Often on Dizzy Gillespie, such a wonderful guy, he would call me to go out on dates with him, and I'd go back in the house and pray again, you know.
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1970s, the OPEC nations began to dominate the world's oil economy. In the 1980s, Japan became the world's number one economic power. In 1989, the nations of Eastern Europe attempted to restructure. While in the United States, civil rights have collapsed at the hands of fundamentalists and national insecurities at an all-time high.

nation of Panama will control its own canal. While in the United States, civil rights have collapsed at the hands of fundamentalists, and national insecurities at an all-time high.

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Satanic reverses. Bail out the banks, going on to the church. Satanic reverses. Bail out the banks, going on to the churches. Satanic reverses. Bail out the banks, going on to the churches.

churches. Satanic reverse, bail out the banks, loan out to the church. Satanic reverse, bail out the banks, loan out to the church. Satanic reverse, bail out the banks, loan out to the church. Satanic reverse.

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Fuck a rapper, I'm an actor in a film called. Leave me the fuck alone till I find a real job. Busting chrome grills off at the soft hearted break beats, bouncing with 808s and gray ink. 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

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Sunshine, every line you ever sent to me. 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Shit, simple men don't learn, where is your empathy? Couldn't see the fork in the road, kept straight forward, straight towards the humble abode. We both hate more, now that I fumble and fold it, that on the letter said dead men walking don't dream. You taped yours, and you told me I could rent it. Thought it was invented for my view and pleasure. Human error, the apprentice turned teacher. Preacher turned God, couldn't reach her. Just a facade, the main feature. Modified for blogs, podcasts, past. High definition, she laughed, passed the message. Now I'm guessing that the joke's on me, cause I'm the only one threatened. The wretched by the window sketching. Pencil mural of the method, don't sweat it. Techniques turning, burning incense. Listening to Billy burn my intent. Definitive days that turn my nights to fiction. 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Cause I couldn't keep a lid on my life. Naive as the dry leaves on the ground, looking past the tree to the

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Yeah, nigga, we under oath, promise to never let the money break the bond. 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

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Just shut the fuck up. 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If you could be doing that.

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But the way you know how you look really is in the expressions on other people's faces when you say something. And how you look is on the expressions of these other people's faces, on the smile they give you when you play a song for them, or you give them an idea that they can go do something with. These are gifts. These are things that you've been given. And you're not supposed to keep them to yourself. You're supposed to share them.

0: Fipipop sur fip.fr.
1: Back in Cambodia, dropped in, paratrooped in. 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

help. 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

0: Hawkins. 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
1: How about Lester Young?
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1: Whereabouts?
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1: Was that one of the first times after you left home, Mary?
0: No, no.

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1: All ready to get nasty.
2: Yeah!
3: Oh,
2: shit.
3: Yeah!
2: Oh, we got damn! Oh,
3: that pussy is good, though.
2: Oh,
3: it's
2: shit.
3: Good.
2: Oh, fuck you, hurt me, bitch!
3: Oh, yeah, you're the bitch, bitch.

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1: What?
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1: 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Mad at the fact he ain't with you. Mad at the fact that it's me. But this shit bigger than me alone. So why you putting on? But the shade room and Insta. 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

Well, Summer Walker, you know, I've been seeing, you know, all the bullshit that's been going on with you today. And, you know, I don't know if the rumors are true. I don't know. I don't care. It's not my business. But if it is true, don't let bitches, like, don't let them feel like they have a one-up by destroying your moment by fucking telling your business to the world on some, ha-ha, yeah, I'm going to do it on purpose. I'm going to do it spitefully. Do it your own way and do it beautifully. Do it special. If you are pregnant and everything, say it in a beautiful way in your music. Say why you, you know, decided to be with your nigga even though you have problems. Put that drama in your music. Yeah, because if bitches want to get clout off you, you won't get clout off them. And you're going to put that shit in your music. Say some shit like, I got my own fucking money. Make them bitches feel hurt. Hit them bitches where it hurt. And put that shit in your music and make money off it in your music. Fuck these.

0: earlier in the evening. A man with all kinds of loping melody and far out and wonderful sounds. It's been a good evening. I don't know about yourself, but when we started out, it was so kind of cold. And that's right. And wet. But for 3 and some hours, you people have been excellent. I just want to thank you for it and congratulate you on your good audience. So good hand for a good audience. 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
1: Hip-hop. C'est FIP.
2: Okay, it's quiet now.

Yeah, you know, son, you know, there's things I need to tell you, man. Growing up in Harlem, man, and trying to explain what it means to be growing up in Harlem, man, and how it worked out. It's like, I had to find out for myself first what made me who I was. And so when I think about the big picture, like us coming from Africa, once I got conscious of that, I said, damn, all those who didn't go for it and stood up to what the situation was, they stayed here in Harlem.

0: And then as a result of that, you know, I noticed everybody here, the Harlem Renaissance, everything was happening here. Then I noticed, I said, hold on. Everybody wants to be like New York.
1: Yeah.
0: But everybody in New York want to be like Harlem.
2: Falling.

0: You know? I said, we set the pace, and that's what made Harlem what it is. That's what made me who I was. So that's what I owe to y'all, man. I gotta break that down to y'all so y'all understand. This everything is built on the strength platform. That's what I'm telling you, man. Everybody, everywhere else wanted to be like us. But they didn't know they are us. You dig? It's just that once we got here together, that you start clicking, you understand? That energy start moving, you know? So we everybody, right? And as a result of us being everybody, now everybody wanna be like us.
1: Yeah.
0: You dig?
1: Yeah.
0: Man, this conversation I'm having you, it releases a whole lot of stuff that I had to go through fighting this battle, man. You understand? But this is the best part of it. This one's over me.
2: I'm the king of rap. There is none higher. Sucker MC should call me Zion. To burn my kingdom, you must choose fire.

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0: 2020 EST. 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
1: Step off the block and I'm feeling nice. Tuesday I find it repealing, I took a U-turn just to pre that twice. In the work till the G baptized.
0: Step off the block and I'm feeling good. Now I got six trying to link me, it's fair to say that I overbooked. You do not show the crooks.
1: Step on your block and the food ain't shit. 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All the little moves that you do ain't shit. Your drip's needy and them shoes ain't it.
0: Step on your block and your views ain't shit. Close this range, swing that shit. 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
1: The girl said I
0: work wonders. 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
1: Yeah.
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1: Step on your block and the feel ain't shit. 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
0: Step on your block and your goons ain't shit. 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
1: Cash food.
2: Word up. 2 for 5's over here, baby. 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
2: Yeah. 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
1: Yeah.
2: It's your boy, Big Great Dog.
1: Simple and plain.
2: And we on the plane, too, that motherfucking Paris.
1: And shit come from the brain, for real.
2: You got freestyle, nigga. 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

0: me. Can you hear me?
1: Yeah. Hey, listen.
2: Oh, give it to me.

We're coming to you live from the Scottish Rite Temple near the intersection of Crenshaw and Wiltshire, where, as you can see in the background, military personnel are mobilized and awaiting orders. Despite the quiet and a deceptive calm, tension is still thick in the air after last night's concert and rebellion. The incident was allegedly sparked by police officers trying to shut down a reportedly peaceful concert by hip-hop artist Dilated Peoples. We'll keep you updated with any new developments. For Triclops Media Watch, this is Harry Allen, hip-hop activist and media assassin. And now...

0: Thierry.
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1: 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Surrender. Sir, my emotions get staunched when they can. I know it's all on my hands. Gotta give God a chance to walk along the Berlin Wall with a woman I can call a friend. Conversation lift me out of places where I often land. I'm so content, count blessings in my mama hands. Judging off the way my life looking, it make a lot of sense. Got a lot to live for, the discourse heaven sent. I've been in them psych wars trying to get a grip. This what living life for, I call it what it is. I see it how I see it, gave me meaning to exist. I am flesh but a spirit, I appear to be remiss. To the next man who carry all his fears to the cliff, let it fly, set aside all a nigga did. Living through a genocide as real as it get. Can't deal cause the pain take tears in the wind. Mazes of the mind, gracious divine youth. My kind don't decline, my wits give my hindsight. 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
1: Excuse me, young fellas, can I get a quarter of a dime or something? 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
2: something. 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
1: Nah, nigga, McDonald's is high.
0: Need something to eat.
1: I don't know what you're saying, man. 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
1: What you thinking, Holmes?
0: Until he turns around,
2: watch
0: Holmes.
2: Watch out.
1: All right, I got your back on. 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
0: Come on, let's go.
1: Let's do it.

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0: shut the fuck up.
1: A crime which threatens to compromise the relation between Nefer and Babylon. A friendship which we cannot afford to have broken because of its benefits to all of us. Friendship with Babylon is a friendship upon which rests the very life of our city.
2: Look, see my reflection in a sink when I rinse. I crave a rebirth, so every night I'm dreaming of fish. 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Was a wild card, so now he draw fours like a game of Uno.

0: not do the math. 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Married the game but got divorced still in the honeymoon phase. Yeah, treat the money like a fish on a pole. I had plans to be the best but getting rich was the goal. Niggas told me everything that glitters ain't gold. I still wanted it. I felt like Slick Rick to that quote.
1: Slick Rick is in there, Slick Rick is in there, yeah. You know, you may got a lot of smart profit. Can't curse, man. Yeah.

0: Sometimes I was about to make an announcement, and the drummer said, so, man, I can't finish. I get ready to wake me up, man, and it adds up and goes into the audience.
1: Right.
0: But they know we have
1: that communication.
0: Yeah, they know we have a good time.

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1: Yeah, that fool is.
0: Break him on, drop it in.
1: What's that?
0: Yeah,
1: that's the man. Nigga, you delinquent. Can I get those in?
0: Nigga, pay this nigga.
1: What's that?
0: I ain't got
1: your here. Well, yo, check this out, nigga. What's up? What's that? What's up?
0: You don't want...
1: Motherfucker,
0: I'll be back, girl. I'll be back.
1: Oh, yeah, you ain't never coming back before. Yeah, man.

0: bozos. 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
1: Yo, y'all got some sheepskins. Yo, money after sheepskins. 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

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It's difficult to explain ourselves. I see you. I hear you. Speaking in the language of angels. The luxury of the double tongue. Magic water people. 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Right above the water. Just a few feet to find breath. 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A shore. A safe place to build music from tears. The entire world inside one face. Nice to meet you again. We keep meeting our past. We keep running into our reflection. Introductions are a drowning exit. And we don't teach our children to swim. This is above sea level. I see you. I hear you. Coming up for air, adjusting the headphones, finding your tribe, a quick what up go, a quiet corner exchange, testimony, is a yes, yes, y'all, coded hellos, Motor City feel, still, there are flowers growing from inside this empty, crawfish voodoo and our father's wishes made this beat, this bottled spirit, this bread, never broken, fed our family, on the rocks. Hand clap sound, rim shot, ice stories, drinking sugar cane, Detroit rain, hit your forehead, find your neck, when there is nothing left, we the rooftop deck, the cross into, the ever after railroad, the river of crystal currents, the solo walk to heaven, the dial hat, the master clad, the vinyl moon, lighting up the sky, this room is a constellation of notes and clocks, the 4 a.m. door knock. It never leaves your body. 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Just swim toward the compass. 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Just slide your delicate fingers across my rib cage. 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With a cool, too real to be magic. 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They keep going till they can't find your sound in this atmosphere no more.

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1: So it's like late 80s, early 90s, right? I'm living like in the LA area, California. I'm taking a bus out to Hollywood. And I'm listening to, I think it's probably Diggable Planets or something like that. Now, I had already known, you know, the whole like jazz, you know, classical sampling jazz music and all that with hip hop, but it never really, really, really hit me until I heard this one song. I think it was a Donald Byrd sample, and I knew it was Donald Byrd because my pops used to play that record all the time growing up. 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

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You know what I'm saying? 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

0: to my G. OG came out of metal, drink mafia, had a button and I got this what I got for ya. 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

0: got your eyes on me. 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Man, I've been doing this shit before I even learned how to crawl, though. 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I make that shit for gorillas of millions. 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
1: You can't trust nobody, baby. 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This is Snoopy Collins. 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
0: Gustme. 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The homies in the hood call me Love O.P. And you the type of nigga I've been dying to meet. So Snoopy, what you trying to do? Now hold on, little mama, ain't no need for me to be trying to lie to you. Now what I'm trying to do and what I'm gonna do is hit this bud. I got a wife at home, bitch, I ain't looking for love. You might got kids because or down with blood, pushing them dubs. Look here, cuz, let me tell you how it's gonna be. If I was broke low, these bitches wouldn't want me. I'm telling you the good God truth.

0: 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In the solar, cause this is it. 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
0: Jelly roll, put a rabbit out his hat. 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I'm in the meeting with these white folks talking.

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Taking this game to the next level. Trusting no one, especially the red devil. Keep your head level, hand on my get up. Stay on the rhythm. 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What? 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

0: 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Yo, stop!
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0: Damn. Hey, yo, Terminator, man. Yo, meet the G that killed me.

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She tear me apart, then give me a kiss. Right now. See, I pray all day, every day to the day I die. Right now. I'm walking through this life. Right now. Mayday save my soul right now. Pele try set go right now. Silver bags you can't fall right now. Never know who gon' snake and smile. End up swimming in the lake good or now. This hotel been around for a while. Please don't sleep with the beast when you got peace. They gon' wanna eat when police get found. You see, I pray all day, every day to the day I die. I'm walking through this life with a cross like Mike, no humble pie. Get it, we gon' find out in a minute who the right one. But I don't know where I go when my life done. Really wanna see if I can be where I came from. Where I got an old soul and I got the game from. Life is sicker than sick, she tear me apart, then give me a kiss. Fit heaven inside in the distance, see me asleep like what did I miss? The sirens and oceans, man, the silent devotion. Bring me along, the pharmacy coast and profit. Got it in motion, how can I stop it? Looking for miracle feet right now. Moving on the one-way street right now. Together alone, we the meek right now. Everybody praying on the week right now. Life changed by the end of the week, so you gotta be ready for the bend in the beat. Not to be obsolete, you got to be possibly the greatest.

0: possession for the exes that never moved on. 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I'm inspired by the ones that aspire beings to build valleys. All the troops in the dark alleys, patiently waiting for the day they can be. Serving dinner to the dope fiend, another child eats alone.
1: This is for the foster children, for the runaways, for the underworld, and the underpaid, underpaid, underpaid, underpaid, underpaid, underpaid, underpaid, underpaid, underpaid.

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0: I'm writing. But you'll be when you start punching those keys. Is there a problem?
1: No, I'm just thinking.
0: Don't be vulgar.
1: Okay.
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0: 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And by the time one of your partners even came by and you didn't got a ride. 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
1: If you're on a bus stop waiting on a bus, you feel the bus never gonna get there. 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

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Got a memo. Pels can't see through, must be a window. Cause you in the L, could be a DJ. When I see you, my heartbeat change tempo. Yeah, simple. That's what I want, but I can't. That's who you are, but I ain't. You can try to skip trace. I'm calling you quick, so wait. Please don't save me.